0: smoking can affect your performance in the bedroom?
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7: Hey, it's Dan Flake here with your local headlines. Caught today for a man charged over a suspicious package found outside of a Glendale shopping centre. It's alleged a bag with a threatening note was found at a bus stop outside of the Stockland Drive location last Wednesday, with the bomb disposal unit called in to declare the area safe. A 64-year-old was arrested at a home at Whitebridge yesterday who's been charged and refused bail ahead of court today. Business hunters issued a list of demands from government amid worries about the latest interest rate rise. They want state Labor to lower the payroll tax below 5% and abolish the emergency services levy. They're also calling for Canberra to make sensible decisions when the federal budget's handed down next week, including making the instant asset write-off permanent. And Maitland Hospital's launched a public home birthing pilot program with 10 women already registered. To sport, and the Knights are hoping their win over the Bunnies is the start of a purple patch of form.
8: It's good to be back in the winner's circle. We've got two more games until the bye, so if we can get a little run going now, heading into this middle part of the year will be crucial.
7: Forward Matt Croker there. Newcastle's named an unchanged squad to face the Dragons in Wollongong Saturday.
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10: Good morning, I'm Matthew Layton. Another squeeze is coming for mortgage holders, with all big four banks passing on the latest interest rate rise. It comes as Treasurer Jim Chalmers warns on the ABC global tensions are already costing Aussies a hefty price.
11: You know, Australians didn't choose this war in the Middle East. We have no control over when it ends, but we are paying a hefty price for it at the Bowser and beyond. And so we know that people are under a very serious pressure.
10: Emergency crews are working against the clock to find a man missing in a submerged car. The drama kicked off at Sydney's Royal National Park after a vehicle plunged into a weir early this morning. A man is recovering in hospital after a scary drive-by shooting on a quiet suburban Melbourne street last night. Meanwhile, a car dealership has been torched in Port Melbourne just days after opening. And health experts are scrambling as a deadly virus reportedly sweeps through a luxury cruise ship. Spain's confirmed the vessel is trekking towards the Canary Islands, while authorities investigate if passengers are catching it off each other.
12: Club 4x4 Insurance. 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
10: Huge news for Penrith fans as Liam Martin eyes a comeback. The Panthers enforcer says he should be back from that knee injury in just a few weeks. He is definitely out for Origin 1, but the big man is desperate to get back on the park in time to snag a Blues jersey for the rest of the series.
13: Not game one, but hopefully game two. Yeah, like obviously would love to get some more game time under my belt, get match fit, and obviously have to get selected first.
10: And Arsenal has secured a spot in the Champions League final.
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7: Mostly clear skies about today. A top of 22 on the coast, 24 in the valley. Cloudy in parts tomorrow, otherwise fine. And clear skies forecast Friday at this stage. 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
17: 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And Bob, a big hello to you.
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1: Anyway, thank you. At least I had a crack.
0: You absolutely have. It is our 50K no-repeat workday. 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I send a message on Triple M.

0: gracing us with his presence a little later on this year. Grew up listening to Michael Jackson, as so many of us did. Apparently, it's his sister that was the crazy fan.
1: You can't have escaped the 80s without liking him. I'm not sure that I have a favourite Michael Jackson song, actually. They're all pretty amazing. And I'm not sure that I have a favourite album, but I'll say Thriller.
0: We'll kick off the war for you today.

0: Triple M, it's home of your 50K, 9 to 4 no repeat workday. And it's also home of Tenure and Steve. Now, as we know, the guys have recently been on holidays and Steve had the absolute pleasure to go back to Holland to see his children and his new baby granddaughter, Millie. But while he was there, something happened and he shared this story today and it rendered Tenure speechless.
1: Oh. So you all...
2: What?
1: Or you all
2: Wait a second.
1: In.
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3: 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I know.
0: 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In fact, Budapest, to be precise.
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0: It's another banger day across Newcastle and the Hunter. God, this weather's just beautiful. Oh, it's insane. I'm not going to know what to do when it actually gets cold. Red Hot Chili Peppers. We're going to spin that one after 11 o'clock. Breaking the Girl. Oh, and if you're having a bad hair day, just think of a flock of seagulls. Look. They're on in the next 10 minutes on Triple M.
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1: Hey, it's Dan Flake here with your local headlines. Newly minted Newcastle Lord Mayor Gavin Morris will chair his first official meeting on the day he takes his affirmation of office, this coming Tuesday, while councils say the cost of the by-elections now come in at just over $1.1 million. An investigation into elderly patients stranded in state public hospitals has been announced. The Productivity and Equality Commission will spend 6 months conducting a review. Close to 800 ready to be discharged from our public hospitals were unable to leave last year as they had no aged care home to go to. That number was closer to 300 back in 2023. And Spiderbait's announced a couple of Hunter visits as part of their national tour. The Aussie Rock Royalty to play Shoal Bay Country Club Friday, July 17 and King Street Band Room Saturday, August 1. To sport, and the Knights have named the same starting side that beat the Bunnies to take on the Dragons in Wollongong.

0: hospitals has been announced. The Productivity and Equality Commission will spend 6 months conducting a review. Close to 800 ready to be discharged from our public hospitals were unable to leave last year as they had no aged care home to go to. That number was closer to 300 back in 2023. And Spiderbait's announced a couple of hunter visits as part of their national tour. The Aussie Rock Royalty to play Shoal Bay Country Club Friday, July 17 and King Street Band Room Saturday, August 1. To sport, and the Knights have named the same starting side that beat the Bunnies to take on the Dragons in Wollongong Saturday. Coach Justin Holbrook is confident the best is yet to come.
1: We've got key guys that haven't played a lot together, and we need to get on a roll now with them playing together and getting better, and I think we've got a lot of improvement in us.
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3: Good morning, I'm Matthew Layton. A controversial group of travellers will be touching down soon. The Home Affairs Minister has confirmed 13 Aussies linked to Islamic State are heading back from Syria. Tony Burke says 4 women and 9 kids are making the trip without a single cent of government help.
4: If any of these individuals find their way back to Australia, if they have committed crimes, they can expect to face the full force of the law.
3: The Treasurer is brushing off warnings from the Reserve Bank about a massive cash splash for workers. Jim Chalmers is reportedly planning to hand out up to $300 to wage earners across the country in next week's budget. And there is a slight pause in the tension on the high seas. America has temporarily stopped guiding trapped vessels through the Strait of Hormuz to help lock in an agreement with Iran. The US Secretary of State claims the main military operation's done, but they're keeping a tight blockade on Iranian ports.
5: Club 4x4 Insurance. 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
3: Round 10 of the NRL kicks off tomorrow at Suncorp Stadium with the Dolphins taking on the Bulldogs. Canterbury is desperate for a win after dropping 5 of its last 6 games. But Finns coach Christian Wolf thinks his boys are just as hungry for the points.
6: They are going to be desperate. They're a good footy side, but you know, we're desperate too. Our season hasn't rolled as well as we would have liked it to have, and we certainly haven't got the wins that we would have liked at this stage.
3: And Arsenal's 1-0 win in London was all it took to clinch a 2-1 aggregate victory and book a ticket to the Champions League final.
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0: Mostly clear skies about today. A top of 22 on the coast, 24 in the valley. Cloudy in parts tomorrow, otherwise fine. And clear skies forecast Friday at this stage. 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
9: I am just amazed at how many healthy people there are at the moment. I'm just looking out the window here at Honeysuckle because obviously it's a gorgeous day. So many people running past, out on the water, doing, I was about to say Yochi, that shows you my fitness level. Thinking about ice cream, I think I'm trying to say Tai Chi. I just wish I had that level of motivation. I did set the alarm today, 5:15 to go to the gym. It went off and I went, nah. Not doing it. Went back to sleep. There's only so much we can do. Now, I do have you sorted with our music. It is our 50K no repeat work day. If we repeat, give me a call. Let me know. 133353. Chili Peppers straight after Roxette. Hold on.

0: right across Newcastle and the Hunter. It is Pink on Triple M. Hello.
1: Hello, Sarah. Is this the 50,000 song?
0: Do you mean Flock of Seagulls I Ran, which played a couple of minutes ago?
1: Yes.
0: I love that. Maybe, she says. Look, no, I haven't repeated a song yet, but the great news is you have the right number.
1: Hey, thank you.
0: 133353 is what you're going to need if you do suspect that a song has played more than once, okay? That is your ticket to winning the $50,000. It's Europe Right Now. We'll remember this one. It's such a big one, isn't it? The final countdown on Triple M.

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0: good to hear John Farnham today on Triple M. You're the voice. Sarah with you. How's your day tracking? I've got a song for you on the way that only runs for 2 minutes and 1 second. And literally they couldn't think of a name. So they just went, oh, you know, it's song two. But for some reason, it stuck in our heads and became one of the catchiest songs we've ever heard. I'll play it next.
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1: 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The Rush Hour. 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